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5: 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Welcome back to Sports Nightly with Kyle Crooks. I'm Jessica Coody. Went a little bit long there, but we didn't get we recorded that before the depth chart officially came out, but Gunnar Gatula, who Searles knows well, has been very proud of and has talked a lot about just his versatility, but he earns that job, which you mentioned a couple segments ago, that he earns that spot at right tackle.
6: Yeah, that was probably the expectation for the last couple weeks of camp. You know, I'm looking through it right now just to see some of the numbers. Nebraska has 6 offensive linemen who have been regular starters in the Big Ten, the Big 12, or the SEC. You look at it, Justin Evans has 31 career starts. That's tied for the most on the roster with Calandria. Brendan Black has 30 career starts. Elijah Pritchett has 21. You have just 116 total starts in that offensive line room. So it's pretty darn good.
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4: Hy-Vee, where there is a helpful smile in every aisle, Hy-Vee proudly supports the Huskers. Welcome back. Final few minutes left for us here on Sports Nightly on Monday night. So we've got a jam-packed, busy week here on the show and on the Huskers Radio Network, really all week long. Starting tomorrow night, we will be here for the first hour, and then hour number two is our weekly volleyball show, volleyball coaches show with John Baylor and Danny Busbum-Kelly. It's must listen radio. If you have questions that you want JB to ask the head coach, we have put out a graphic on our social media platforms. You can also text those in as well, 402-413-2400, if you want to be a part in that way and get your questions in for Coach DBK.
5: Yeah, it's a trip. Right, and they have a lot to talk about, too.
4: Yeah, lots to get to here.
5: They have a lot of good content. It's an easier show to do because there's not a whole lot of losing that takes place.
4: We'll have Matt Davidson in here of our event staff and try to help give some information out to navigate what's going to be a little bit more of a challenge getting around on game day. So we'll try to get some more information for that for folks that are coming out to Memorial Stadium on Saturday. And then Wednesday we'll be off the air because we'll have Husker volleyball at South Dakota State. And then Thursday back on the air, we'll have a Husker football show coming up in the 6 o'clock hour. And then we've got picks on Thursday night. We've got the Blitzes back. I mean, it is, again, just jam-packed.
5: Camden's hard at work along with the crew.
4: He's been the interns to work.
5: The Big Ten Blitz.
4: He's been the interns to work.
5: I know. All of a sudden, he's a full-timer, and he's pushing everybody around.
4: He got introduced today at another meeting. I'm like, when's he not new anymore, you know?
5: He hasn't been new for like 2 years.
4: I know.
5: But he's new
4: Everybody
5: now.
4: Knows him, but yet we're still introducing to him. Like, welcome, Camden Cone. Like, people are always like, I know him. But he's putting the interns to work on the Big Ten Blitz, so we're excited about that. So we'll bring that preview for you here on Thursday night. And I posted the picks for the guys in the chat. They play along with us every single week. So if you're just listening and you want to make picks, you can put those in on YouTube as well. So
5: 4-2, week zero for yours truly on picks.
4: What? 1-5. Let's go.
5: Not what you
4: this
5: want.
4: This makes for a great
5: all start
4: comeback
5: of a trivia
4: story.
5: Tuesday.
4: Listen, it's a long season. Long season. Long season. But
5: It's almost over.
4: All right. Thanks to everybody.
5: It's almost over.
4: For helping out with this one, CSD, Maddie Mills, Hayden, Camden Cone. Again, we're back again tomorrow for an hour from 6 to 7. And then we have the Husker Volleyball Show, Nebraska Volleyball Coaches Show. John Baylor, Danny Busbum-Kelly at 7 o'clock. Have a great night. We'll talk to you tomorrow night here on the Huskers Radio Network.
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0: 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You won't.

Bob Seger on Nebraska's Rock Station 94 Rock. Stevie Nicks and Tom Petty right before that. Ben Keller hanging out here with you on your Monday evening. And tonight, right now, I've got Genesis.

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0: 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Increasing clouds throughout the night tonight with a chance of showers and thunderstorms, mainly during the overnight hours, low around 68. Cloudy with a chance of showers and thunderstorms early on tomorrow before gradually becoming mostly sunny, high near 91. And partly cloudy tomorrow night with a chance of late night showers and thunderstorms, low around 67 degrees.
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It's Green Day on Nebraska's Rock Station, 94 Rock Ozzy. Right before that, we've got high school volleyball action on the air for you tomorrow. Lutheran High taking on Cedar Catholic. Pregame begins at 5:15. That's tomorrow on 94 Rock.

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Van Halen on Nebraska's Rock Station 94 Rock. Don't forget to tune in tomorrow for Time Machine Tuesday here on 94 Rock, where we recall events like news, movies, and sports of a particular year, then play the number one song from that day in that year. And it's brought to you by Norfolk Hometown. Bush coming up right now. It's the Scorpions.

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0: 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Increasing clouds throughout the night tonight with a chance of showers and thunderstorms, mainly during the overnight hours, low around 68. Cloudy with a chance of showers and thunderstorms early on tomorrow before gradually becoming mostly sunny, high near 91, and partly cloudy tomorrow night with a chance of late night showers and thunderstorms, low around 67 degrees.
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Right before that, here on your Monday evening, Ben Keller hanging out here with you. I've got Warren and Boston coming up, but right now, it's Whitesnake.

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Green light, great night means live music. And coming up on Friday, it's Kimberly Meyer at the Norfolk Arts Center at 7 o'clock. 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

theorizing that one could use their radio to time travel back to the greatest era in classic rock, Dr. Sam Beckett stepped into this 94 rock block and vanished.

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I've got The Who and more coming up.

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and Company on Nebraska's Rock Station 94 Rock, dressing all snazzy with ZZ Top. Right before that, Ben Keller hanging out here with you on your Monday evening. We keep it going with Fast Way.

0: 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Hey, we're still looking for healthcare heroes. 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
14: Here's a D-Sider with your daily House of Hair cut. Today, the happiest of birthday wishes are going out to Rudolph Schenker of Scorpions. I tell you, the man looks incredible for 97. Wait, when was he born? 1948. I was told there'd be no math, but the dude's older than me and still rocking. Let's see what my lovely ladies dug up on the man who was born 3 years after World War II ended. Rudolph Schenker is the only member of Scorpions who has been through every incarnation starting in 1965. Yes, I said 1965. Klaus Meiner didn't join until 1969, so there. Rudy was just 17 years old when he formed the Scorps. Hey, I did math. Impressive. Schenker wrote a book called Rock Your Life. It's part autobiography and part motivational rhetoric on how to succeed. Makes sense. The man has had continued success forever. And good news, the book was translated into English, so you don't need to bone up on your German. Go bone up on someone else. It says here that Scorpions toured the world in 7 consecutive decades. That's got to be a record. It's estimated they've played over 2,500 gigs in more than 80 countries. Pretty astounding when you think about it. And they're still on tour. They're doing a residency in Vegas coming up in a few weeks. So check them out. They still look fantastic and sound amazing. They must have found that magical fountain of youth somewhere in their travels, but I already know it. It's old school heavy metal. And here's a song featuring Rudolph Schenker on lead guitar that charted in virtually every country in the world in 1984. This is Still Loving You on your daily House of Hair cut. Turn it up!

0: 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Happy BJ Rudolph Shanker. 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Our merch is on point. I'm B. Snyder saying never forget to remember, if it ain't metal, it's crap. See you tomorrow.
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7: 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Jerry Sinclair on 13th Street has your road trip essentials. Increasing clouds throughout the rest of the night with a chance of showers and thunderstorms, mainly during the overnight hours, low around 68. Tomorrow, cloudy to start things off, then gradually becoming mostly sunny, high near 92. And tomorrow night, partly cloudy with a chance of late night showers and thunderstorms, low around 67 degrees.
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Don Henley, all she wants to do is dance. Right before that, hey, don't forget, you can take 94 Rock with you no matter where you go. 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

Paul Rock, Def Leppard, right before that, here in the final hour of your Monday evening. Ben Keller hanging out here with you. I've got Rainbow, The Police, Queen, and more coming up. But right now, it's one of my favorites from Tesla, right here on 94.

0: Tom Petty and the Heartbreakers on Nebraska's Rock Station 94 Rock. We've got high school volleyball action on the air for you tomorrow. It's Lutheran High and Cedar Catholic. It all starts with pregame at 5:15. That's tomorrow right here on 94 Rock. Then on Wednesday, we've got Nebraska volleyball as the Lady Huskers take on South Dakota State at 6. But high school volleyball tomorrow at 5:15 here on 94 Rock.
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0: 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Increasing clouds throughout the rest of the night with a chance of showers and thunderstorms, mainly during the overnight hours, low around 68. Tomorrow, cloudy to start things off, then gradually becoming mostly sunny, high near 92. And tomorrow night, partly cloudy with a chance of late night showers and thunderstorms, low around 67 degrees.
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It's Megadeth on Nebraska's Rock Station 94 Rock, AC/DC right before that. And speaking of AC/DC, don't forget to check out Thunderstruck Thursday here on 94 Rock, where you get bonus AC/DC tracks all day, brought to you by Norfolk Hometown. Ben Keller hanging out here with you. I've got Van Halen, the Black Crows, the Police, and more coming up right now. It's Stone Cold Rainbow on 94 Rock. Every-

It's the Police on Nebraska's Rock Station 94 Rock. And if you like 70s music like that, well, then you're going to love the 70s at 7 song of the day. 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

0: Originally recorded in 1968 by Otis Redding, that's the 1990 Black Crowes version of Hard to Handle on 94 Rock. And that reminds me to remind you to check out 90s at Noon, brought to you by District Events Center, located in the River Point District here in Norfolk. I've got Van Halen and more coming up.
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Austin 316 says, you better not turn the channel during this 94 Rock Block. And that's the bottom line, because Stone Cold said so.

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4: 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Scattered showers and thunderstorms possible for your Tuesday. Gradually becoming mostly sunny, high near 91. And then a chance of scattered showers and thunderstorms again for tonight, low getting down to around 68 degrees.
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0: 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Anyone? 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
7: 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Scattered showers and thunderstorms possible for your Tuesday. Gradually becoming mostly sunny, high near 91. And then a chance of scattered showers and thunderstorms again for tonight, low getting down to around 68 degrees.
8: 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We have terminated the commercials here on 94 Rock. 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
3: Destructive winds
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6: Weather.
7: Scattered showers and thunderstorms possible for your Tuesday. Gradually becoming mostly sunny, high near 91. And then a chance of scattered showers and thunderstorms again for tonight. Low getting down to around 68 degrees.
8: 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Becky, look at this 94 Rock block. 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
3: 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Scattered showers and thunderstorms possible for your Tuesday. Gradually becoming mostly sunny, high near 91. And then a chance of scattered showers and thunderstorms again for tonight. Low getting down to around 68 degrees.
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3: You know, how cool is that, right?

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3: Destructive winds is just deadly.
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5: 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Scattered showers and thunderstorms possible for your Tuesday, gradually becoming mostly sunny, high near 91, and then a chance of scattered showers and thunderstorms again for tonight, low getting down to around 68 degrees.
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0: nasty weather heading our way. 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
3: Destructive winds is just deadly.
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6: 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Scattered showers and thunderstorms possible for your Tuesday. Gradually becoming mostly sunny, high near 91. And then a chance of scattered showers and thunderstorms again for tonight. Low getting down to around 68 degrees.
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2: Hey, man, it's going to be a wild one.
3: I'm pleased to be joined today on Faith Health Inside Look by Dr. David Kalaney with General Surgery. And today we're going to talk about the appendix.
4: The entrance site to the appendix is the same as the exit site. 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
4: So if that gets blocked, the appendix will start to get distended, or it will start to kind of get larger, fill up kind of like a small balloon.
3: Sure.
4: And our brain senses that as pain. 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
4: My pleasure.
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6: 72 degrees at 6:14, partly sunny and 90 today. Good morning, welcome to a Tuesday. Thank you both for listening. Welcome to September. Mookie in the Morning, Holly Weird Minute, Tea Time with the T-Man coming up, and we'll talk with James Murray, Murr from Impractical Jokers, 94 Rock. Just a

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8: Good morning. Secretary of Agriculture Brooke Rollins was in Nebraska yesterday. She made a stop at the Nebraska State Fair with Senators Pete Ricketts and Deb Fischer. The trio addressed issues including affordability, beef prices, and wildfire recovery. During the hour-long conversation with fairgoers, Secretary Rollins spoke on Trump's recent decision to temporarily lift tariffs on foreign beef.
9: If we don't change the trajectory of American agriculture in this country, we will lose our freedom. And so finding that balance is what the president is working to do. All of those things comes at a really good time, and I think you'll see that herd being rebuilt.
8: After her time at the state fair, Rollins made the trip to Lincoln to meet with Governor Jim Pillen and speak with Nebraska ranchers. Three more people have been arraigned in a Lancaster County petition fraud case tied to proposed Lincoln ballot initiatives. 24-year-old Michael Smith, 28-year-old David Johnson, and 41-year-old Ryan McKinney each face multiple counts of false swearing to a circulator's affidavit. The case involves petitions seeking term limits and changes to those who can vote in Lincoln City elections. They are due back in court on September 30th. A new permanent tribute at the Nebraska State Fair is honoring both the country's upcoming 250th birthday and those who died in military service. The Nebraska State Fair unveiled the new statue at Fawner Park, calling it America's Great Gathering Place. Fair leaders say the display is meant to reflect the fair as a place where people from across the state can come together while also marking America's 250th anniversary. The statue was funded by donors and will remain on the fairgrounds permanently. Fair leaders are encouraging visitors to stop for photos with the new display and share them on social media. You can find more of today's news online at newschannelnebraska.com. 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
7: 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They're on Main Street in Bloomfield. Pretty terrific Taco Tuesday to kick off September. Partly sunny and 90 this afternoon. Few scattered showers and storms tonight. Some of them could be severe. Keep it on 94 Rock. When bad weather breaks out, we break in. Low of 67. Happy hump day tomorrow. Sunny and 91 for Wednesday. Currently 72. Holly Weir Minute. Tea time with the T-Man coming up. And next hour, we talk with James Murray from Impractical Jokers. 94 Rock.

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2: The Heat Is On is a funny story because I went to the screening of Beverly Hills Cop. And at the screening is Quincy Jones, the Pointer Sisters, Stevie Wonder. And it's an Eddie Murphy movie. They didn't have any use for the King of Country Rock and, you know, in this film at all. And so I really left the screening thinking that I wouldn't be doing anything for the movie. Lo and behold, 4 weeks later, my manager sends me a tape, and it's the demo of this song, The Heat Is On, and they want me to do it for Beverly Hills Cop. Went in, I sang it one day, I played guitar the next day, and I just kind of walked away from it and thought, well, that was nice. You know, 8 weeks later, it's a number one record.

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And every little thing he does is stupid. 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
1: Once you enter, you can never get out of here. 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
2: 85-year-old Knott's Landing star Donna Mills says she earned six figures during her first month on OnlyFans. In other words, she's able to cover her medical bills now. The last winners of the reality show Love Island have split up. Wow, if two people who met on a trashy streaming show can't make things work, what hope do any of us have? Elizabeth Hurley's nickname for her boyfriend Billy Ray Cyrus is Squirrel Man. Well, you are what you eat.
1: Welcome to Hollywood.
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0: time for some morning tea with Mookie and the T-Man.
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0: Yeah! On 94 Rock.
2: It's another holiday month, T-Man, and it's food-related. Oh, baby, it's National Potato Month. Like tomato salad. So we're asking on Facebook, what is your favorite potato form? I had a potato form until recently. my body, yeah. Anyway, yeah. French fries, baked potato, tater tots, scalloped, mashed, hash browns, tater salad, potato pancakes, tater skins, au gratin roasted, or vodka. Technically a potato form. That's how they make it, baby. So what is your favorite potato form? I know. Maybe I should say, like, top three.
3: Yeah, suddenly I'm hungry.
2: You're welcome. Hey, potato pancakes makes a great breakfast.
3: Right? Well, I'm not ashamed to do potato skins in the morning either.
2: You have no shame, period.
3: Yeah, you nailed that one. I think I'm going to go vodka because why not?
2: Exactly.
3: I do love any of these, so throw any of these in my mouth and I'll be happy, especially vodka.
2: Someone who just turned on the radio right now heard that and probably turned it off there. Yeah. But, you know, you got to appreciate the genius of a guy who looked at a potato and said, this could make a fancy cocktail beverage. I'm like, really? They nailed it. So, yes. Well, since you took vodka, you know, the only thing Mama Mookie could cook, because that woman could not boil toast, was Spam and potato pancakes. So the mini Mook in me, my inner child, loves them potato pancakes, although you really can't go wrong with almost any of these. I mean, honestly, is there a bad way to make a potato? I think not. Let us know. It's National Potato Month. Tell us on Facebook what's your favorite potato form.
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5: Significant trade volume could hold out until late in the week. Jackie Moore with Joplin Regional Stockyards of Missouri recaps what happened in Monday's sale.
6: We had 3,700 cattle today, which is, you know, pretty light run for us, but it's 100 degrees outside. But the market, we know we call it 10 lower in spots and 5 higher in other places. It just kind of depends on the cattle. If you had some cattle that was sure slick-haired, true yearlings and green, you know, they'd sell about like they would have last week. If you had some cattle that had some extra meat on them or some hair, some fescue hair, you know, they were a little bit tough to sell in this environment that we're in with this weather, and it's going to be awful hot where they're going. You know, the market, you know, it's tough. We need to get some momentum in this thing, and we just can't get any going. You know, we can't get a foothold.
5: Thanks, Jackie. Box beef closed lower and sharply lower Monday on light demand for heavy offerings. Choice was down 41 cents at $375.82. Select was $2.59 lower at $358.49. Estimated cattle slaughter was 104,000 head. Cash hogs closed lower Monday with a fairly light negotiated run. The cash hog market has struggled to find consistent direction. Processors have leverage and have been able to move needed numbers without having to get too aggressive in their procurement efforts. Demand has had some bright spots in both global and domestic markets, but there are lingering concerns about long-term strength. Bears and gilts at the National Daily Direct were 84 cents lower with a weighted average of 88.73. Prices at the regional direct markets were not reported due to confidentiality. Pork values finished the day higher, up $1.61 at $97.67. Bellies, ribs, loins, and picnics were all sharply higher, and estimated hog slaughter was 476,000 head. At the CME, live and feeder cattle were up modestly on an oversold bounce, and lean hog futures were higher on oversold signals. This program is brought to you by John Deere. John Deere is proud to support the American farmers and ranchers who harvest our future year in and year out. I'm Megan Grebner for Brownfield.
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13: Good morning. We have volleyball coverage coming for you later tonight on 94 Rock for a Northeast Nebraska showdown as Lutheran High Northeast is making the trip to Cedar Catholic. Cedar Catholic comes into the season on a strong start with a 2-0 record, while Lutheran High Northeast has seemingly righted the ship after starting the season with three consecutive losses. They've bounced back for back-to-back three-set wins. In other volleyball news, the Norfolk volleyball team hosted their first tournament of the season over the weekend. Overall, five matches were played at Norfolk High School, with Norfolk going 3-0, defeating Columbus, Kearney, and Yankton, South Dakota. Columbus finished with a 1-2 record, defeating Kearney, then falling to Norfolk and Yankton. The Panthers are back in action today, taking on Lincoln East. Columbus will return home, and they'll see Lincoln Standing Bear tonight. The highly touted Northeast Community College soccer team is off to a hot start after outscoring the previous two opponents by a score of 22-2, including a 12-1 win over Bryant and Stratton College from Wisconsin. The Hawks came into the season ranked in the top five in the NJCAA Division II preseason rankings, and they'll get back to work later this week to take on Jones College in Pensacola, Florida. It's finally game week for the Nebraska football team as they're gearing up for their season opener against Ohio on Saturday. In preparation, the Huskers released their first official depth chart of the season, and looks like heading into the season opener, there's very little separation between Isaiah Mosey, Makai Nelson, and Jamal Rule. Head football coach Matt Rule says all three are going to be a big part of Saturday's game and will need to step up when their number is called.
14: We have three backs that we feel like are all in that upper realm of playing, and so we'll play all of them. A lot of it has to do with this week, you know, which can be a little uncomfortable. Sometimes, you know, young players are like, if you could just get me into a rhythm. Well, Emmett went out and played the other night in the preseason game, right? It's not about getting into a rhythm. First play better be a flashy play.
13: Kickoff from Memorial Stadium is at 11 a.m. on Saturday. 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
2: Thank you very much. 70s at 7 coming up, and we'll talk with James Murray, a.k.a. 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

0: for rock goes behind the music. Sammy Hagar on his first album with Van Halen.
1: That first 5150 tour, that album at that time was the fastest selling record in history.
2: Hey, proof's in the pudding.
1: For the first 2 weeks, they hadn't even heard it. And so everyone was curious. So there's a curiosity factor. We put the shows on sale and they sold out instantly. There was never any doubt in our mind because we were making the music. We knew it was great. But whether or not it was going to sell, who knows? But there was never any doubt to us that it was going to be great. And I didn't ever feel any rejection. It was so positive. It's all we got were thousands of banners throughout the tour saying positive statements.

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94 Rock and Mookie in the morning. Think about this when making your travel plans. Researchers hacked a Boeing airplane in under a minute. Wow. Hard to believe a plane with doors that fall off would be that vulnerable.

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1: Ozzy Osbourne.
2: So Sharon says to me, I want you to go into the boardroom, take these two doves and throw them up in the air as a peace offering. I said, I'll make an impression. And I bit the head off the thing and threw the carcass on the table. They absolutely freaked. But then Sharon comes down and said, listen, if you clean yourself up, we want to get you a band. And then I met Randy Rhoads. I thought I was dreaming, like a doll, like a little mannequin with long blonde hair playing this guitar. And I said to myself, this is not a dream, he's got a gig.

0: Ozzy rocking the big red 94 rock and Mookie in the morning. The only thing scarier than Ozzy, the new movie from our next guest, based on the book he wrote 6 years ago. It hits theaters next week, called Don't Move. You know him as Murr from Impractical Jokers, James Murray. Good morning.
1: Hi, thanks for having me.
0: It's come full circle. We talked to you 6 years ago when the book was first coming out. And now here we are. Yeah, I know, right?
1: Now the movie comes out.
0: You're like, no, that was last week.
1: Yeah,
0: exactly. It is. But you always had it in your mind that you wanted to bring this story to the big screen as well as to the pages, right?
1: Yeah, I mean, for sure. All our books are written to be movies, you know. They have, like, cliffhanger endings. They are action-packed, like, great characters making smart decisions. And sometimes it works out for them, sometimes it doesn't. So that we always dream of, like, turning them into a movie. And so Don't Move is the first one that got turned into a movie. It comes out nationwide in theaters September 10th, Thursday, September 10th, it premieres in theaters. And we just announced yesterday that AMC picked it up too. So, boom, overnight, we just added 100 more cities. It's pretty wild.
0: You know, it's funny you bring up how they make smart decisions, some don't. But, I mean, that's the thing that has always driven people nuts. I think it was Patton Oswalt did a bit about it. He watched Halloween, the original, with his daughter. Like, why are they just staring at Michael Myers standing there in broad daylight? Like, call the cops, you know?
1: Yeah.
0: But I mean, this movie is different. I've heard it's different from any other horror movie ever. How so?
1: I don't know about that. But that's a very bold claim, buddy. But sure, I think it's inventive and innovative. But I don't know. Don't Move is a thriller. It's a great date night horror movie. It's based on the book we wrote a few years ago, Don't Move. In the cast is the rapper Russ in his debut lead role in a movie. Lindsay Fonseca, who you recognize from every Hallmark movie ever made. Rob Riggle's in the movie.
0: Oh,
1: T-Pain is in the movie.
0: Wow.
1: Q's in the movie from Impractical Jokers. It's a fun story. It's a great story of a church group from Chicago that goes on their annual summer camping trip to the Ozarks, and they wander into the wrong woods. Because in these woods is this terrifying kind of prehistoric creature that can sense them by the vibration they make anytime they trip through a web, an invisible web in the forest, and it can hunt them down that way. And it's this kind of pulse-pounding tale of survival and inner conflicts in the group, and our lead character, Lindsay, overcoming her own trauma from her past to see if she can survive. It is a great date night horror movie. It's got a lot of heart to it, a lot of comedy in it, believe it or not, and it's got a lot of great, great scares too. So yeah, it's pretty cool, man.
0: And it taps into the fears of so many. Like, this is my number one fear, spiders. And yeah. here's a spider the size of a Buick. What are you doing to me?
1: Yeah.
0: Yeah, I remember arachnophobia for like 2 weeks after that movie. I was like brushing invisible spiders off me. I was afraid to get in the shower. With this one, I mean, it's just going to be pure nightmare fuel, you know, because spiders are bad enough. But one, you know, the size of King Kong is just, you know, eesh.
1: Yeah, it's a great villain, but there's multiple villains in the movie, right? There's the creature, of course, which is the main villain, mm-hmm. but then you have the inner conflicts of the group because there's a rivalry going on during the trip, and then it's yourself, you're your own worst enemy, you know. But it's a great villain. Yeah, the creature is there are some shots in the movie that are so realistic. We have a fair amount of practical effects in the movie and also a fair amount of CGI. There's some that are so accurate. They got it down, the creature's movement, so perfectly that I, having shot the movie, cannot tell that creature is not real, you know? I'm like, that exists. It's real. It is wild, man. It's pretty cool.
0: Talking with James Murray, a.k.a. Murr from Impractical Jokers. More of our conversation coming up, plus Seeger, Def Leppard, and 94 Rock News. Hang on.
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7: 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And today we're going to talk about the appendix.
8: The entrance site to the appendix is the same as the exit site. 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
2: Good morning. Secretary of Agriculture Brooke Rollins was in Nebraska yesterday. She made a stop at the Nebraska State Fair with Senators Pete Ricketts and Deb Fischer. The trio addressed issues including affordability, beef prices, and wildfire recovery. During the hour-long conversation with fairgoers, Secretary Rollins spoke on Trump's recent decision to temporarily lift tariffs on foreign beef.
3: If we don't change the trajectory of American agriculture in this country, we will lose our freedom. And so finding that balance is what the president is working to do. All of those things comes at a really good time, and I think you'll see that herd being rebuilt.
2: After her time at the state fair, Rollins made the trip to Lincoln to meet with Governor Jim Pillen and speak with Nebraska ranchers. Three more people have been arraigned in a Lancaster County petition fraud case tied to proposed Lincoln ballot initiatives. 24-year-old Michael Smith, 28-year-old David Johnson, and 41-year-old Ryan McKinney each face multiple counts of false swearing to a circulator's affidavit. The case involves petitions seeking term limits and changes to those who can vote in Lincoln City elections. They are due back in court on September 30th. A new permanent tribute at the Nebraska State Fair is honoring both the country's upcoming 250th birthday and those who died in military service. The Nebraska State Fair unveiled the new statue at Fauner Park, calling it America's Great Gathering Place. Fair leaders say the display is meant to reflect the fair as a place where people from across the state can come together while also marking America's 250th anniversary. The statue was funded by donors and will remain on the fairgrounds permanently. Fair leaders are encouraging visitors to stop for photos with the new display and share them on social media. You can find more of today's news online at newschannelnebraska.com. 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
1: 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It'll be keyword wet tonight, so enjoy today. Partly sunny and 90. Scattered showers and storms tonight. Some of them could be severe. Low of 67. But a wonderful Wednesday. Sunny and 91 tomorrow. Currently 71. More of our conversation with Murr from Impractical Jokers coming up. Banging the cowbell now with Blue Oyster Cult, 94 Rock.

85-year-old Knott's Landing star Donna Mills says she earned six figures during her first month on OnlyFans. In other words, she's able to cover her medical bills now. The last winners of the reality show Love Island have split up. Wow, if two people who met on a trashy streaming show can't make things work, what hope do any of us have? Elizabeth Hurley's nickname for her boyfriend Billy Ray Cyrus is Squirrel Man. Well, you are what you eat.

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2: And I remember hearing that for the first time, and it reminded me of Queen. It reminded me of The Stroke, really, as well, you know, which we ended up, you know, going out there, opening up for Billy Squire. So it was all these great things, and it had a touch of greatness to it before it was even released, you know. It had this kind of spirit to it, you know, and it was great. It was great to play, and I was like, okay, he's a mutt, goes, oh, play a solo on it, just do something over it. And it's like, it was just great. It was fun.
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0: I'm Bill. This is Ted. We're from the future.
1: You are taking a most excellent ride through music history with 94 Rock and Mookie in the Morning. He is most heinous and totally bogus.

0: Seeger and Silver Bullets, 94 Rock and Mookie in the morning, talking with James Murray, a.k.a. Murr, from Impractical Jokers, producer of the new horror movie Don't Move, based on the book he wrote 6 years ago. And I know people are surprised to see you doing horror, but I've heard you say that you put it on screen because you experience horror in your real life. Are you talking about the horrific pranks the other Impractical Jokers play on you?
1: Dude, I don't know if you saw what they did to me last week. I don't know if you saw this on social media, and it hit all the press and everything. TMZ picked it up and everything. But last week, they dressed me as a human mop. My whole body was a mop, and I stepped foot off the 103rd floor of the Empire State Building, hanging by a rope, and I used my own body to clean 30 stories of the Empire State Building.
0: People are looking out the windows going, wait, is that Murr?
1: And they called it the Miracle on
0: 31st. Oh, man.
1: And I was messing my pants, man. Yes. It was the most terrifying thing I've ever done in my life.
0: I was going to say, the only thing that scares me worse than spiders is height. So, you know.
1: Yeah.
0: Was that like
1: you? Could you imagine there was a spider on the outside of the Empire State Building? That would be the worst.
0: Maybe that's your next book, you know? The relative of the spider in Don't Move attacks the Empire State Building like King Kong or something.
1: Toward the end of The Punishment, when I finished filming it, it'll be the mid-season premiere in January. I looked up at the cameras. I'm dangling. I've rappelled down to the 90th floor. I'm looking up at 104, and I shouted up to the cameras, King Kong ain't got nothing on her.
0: All right, way to go, Denzel. I get that. I love the reference. It was heights, or maybe it still is, one of your greatest fears, and that was something you had to conquer, or...
1: 1,000%. But I mean, it's everyone's fear, I would imagine. Most people.
0: Not everybody. The people who love roller coasters, I don't get it, but you know.
1: Sure, I love roller coasters too, but it's not the heights that bother me. It's the falling from those heights that bother me.
0: The first 90 stories you fall, it's a breeze. It's that last story that gets you.
1: Last 23 that gets you.
0: Yeah, there was an old joke about these two guys jumping out of a plane and they hadn't pulled their parachutes. And the last one's like, we're only like 50 feet from the ground. And he's like, you haven't fallen from 50 feet before? No big deal. But
1: great joke.
0: Yes, exactly. So now, are there plans to bring any of your other books to the big screen in the future?
1: You know, my newest book, You Better Watch Out, we plan on making that next year. I'll probably be filming Jokers again. We're on the same schedule every year. We do like March through August of filming Jokers, and then we have a few months off. So I'll probably look to shoot that next fall. Yeah.
0: All right.
1: But things first, Don't Move comes out in theater September 10th, including, you're based in Norfolk, is that right?
0: Norfolk, Nebraska, yeah.
1: Nebraska?
0: Yeah.
1: Nebraska. I think it's playing there. I'm not sure. But
0: oh, yeah, yeah.
1: Go to don'tmovemovie.com. You can see the map of America, put your zip code in, and see what theaters is playing and closest to you. And for an indie movie like us, just like the Impractical Jokers movie years ago, it all depends on that opening weekend and if people show up and get their tickets in advance. So if you have the means, I would appreciate it. It's a great date night horror. And not only that, I took all September off to travel America. I'm hitting different city every day, popping into movie theaters personally.
0: Oh, wow.
1: At any point. The movie freezes, I walk in, the lights come up, and then I take pictures with everybody, and then I walk out and the movie continues. I'm hitting hundreds and hundreds of movie theaters in September, popping to thank fans. Because in my mind, if you got a babysitter or a puppy sitter, you spent $6 a gallon on gas to go see our movie, I want to be there to thank you personally. So it's pretty cool, man. I'm going to be on the road all September doing that. So go to don'tmovemovie.com, get your tickets now, or your local AMC theater, look them up. And if you don't see your movie listed, you don't see your movie theater listed, email them and ask them to carry Don't Move, and they will, I promise you.
0: Yes. No, I believe it's going to be here, and I've already prepared to take extra meds for all the nightmares that I'm going to get during and after the movie. And so thank you in advance for that. But I can't wait. Horror is my favorite genre, and loving this. Don't Move from our guest, James Murray, Impractical Jokers. Thanks so much.
1: Thanks for having me.
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6: Good morning. We have volleyball coverage coming for you later tonight on 94 Rock for a Northeast Nebraska showdown as Lutheran High Northeast is making the trip to Cedar Catholic. Cedar Catholic comes into the season on a strong start with a 2-0 record. All Lutheran High Northeast has seemingly righted the ship after starting the season with three consecutive losses. They've bounced back for back-to-back three-set wins. In other volleyball news, the Norfolk volleyball team hosted their first tournament of the season over the weekend. Overall, five matches were played at Norfolk High School, with Norfolk going 3-0, defeating Columbus, Kearney, and Yankton, South Dakota. Columbus finished with a 1-2 record, defeating Kearney, then falling to Norfolk and Yankton. The Panthers are back in action today, taking on Lincoln East. Columbus will return home, and they'll see Lincoln Standing Bear tonight. The highly touted Northeast Community College soccer team is off to a hot start after outscoring the previous two opponents by a score of 22-2, including a 12-1 win over Bryant and Stratton College from Wisconsin. The Hawks came into the season ranked in the top five in the NJCAA Division II preseason rankings, and they'll get back to work later this week to take on Jones College in Pensacola, Florida. It is finally game week for the Nebraska football team as they're gearing up for their season opener against Ohio on Saturday. In preparation, the Huskers released their first official depth chart of the season, and looks like heading into the season opener, there's very little separation between Isaiah Mosey, Makai Nelson, and Jamal Rule. Head football coach Matt Rule says all

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2: The most classic guitar riff of all time. The first thing anybody learns on a guitar. The riff that has actually been banned from being played in music stores to preserve the sanity of the staff. The riff that even I, the most illiterate guitar player in the known universe, can actually play. You know the title, Smoke on the Water.

Rocking the big red, 94 Rock and Mookie in the morning. How about this for your next birthday party? A 101-year-old man in California celebrated his birthday by skydiving. Yeah, when you go up in the sky at age 101, it's not a sport, it's a preview

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2: It's the most wonderful time of the year. No, not Christmas, although the Christmas decorations are already out in stores. Can we get through Halloween first? Apparently not. No, September, the most wonderful time of the year because it might be the best sports month on the calendar. Football is back. The baseball games actually matter. We're in the home stretch. Hockey, basketball are right around the corner. Apparently, people still watch soccer. I guess Major League Soccer is in their stretch run. That's nice. But yeah, in September, every night has something worth watching. Oh, and the kids are back in school, so they're not bugging me as much for the TV. I can watch my sports. Is September the best sports month, or is it October with the baseball playoffs? You know, football's in full swing. Basketball and hockey have actually started. If you're a golf guy, I know some of those summer months with the Masters and the U.S. Open, or maybe you're more into the Super Bowl, February. You know, sometimes we get the Winter Olympics, basketball's in midseason. What is the best sports month?
3: Well, I think I'm going to go with October, simply because, you know, there's better football games on. Nothing against the September games, but they're kind of PUD sometimes.
4: PUD.
3: Nothing's better than the Major League Baseball playoffs.
2: Yeah.
3: So those are in full swing. Golf, if you're a golfer like me, it's nice to go out and golf 18 holes without being drenched when you come home. So better weather for that.
2: You can wear your nice, warm, fuzzy golf pants.
3: I think October is the best.
2: You know, you've made a compelling case there. I think I'll stick with the original. I mean, just for me, September, there's still hope for Vikings fans. Because by October, we're realizing, we're screwed again. And, you know, lately, my baseball team, it's been about 10 years since we were really contenders there. So not a lot of great October magic for me baseball teams there. And I just love the fact that like everything is starting up. It's fresh. There's hope. Everyone's 0-0. And so, I'm going September. He's going October. Let us know on Facebook what's the best sports month.
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4: Wow!
0: Saturday, September 12th at 1 p.m., it's Wayne State football versus Minnesota Duluth.
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12: Good morning. Secretary of Agriculture Brooke Rollins was in Nebraska yesterday. She made a stop at the Nebraska State Fair with Senators Pete Ricketts and Deb Fischer. The trio addressed issues including affordability, beef prices, and wildfire recovery. During the hour-long conversation with fairgoers, Secretary Rollins spoke on Trump's recent decision to temporarily lift tariffs on foreign beef.
13: If we don't change the trajectory of American agriculture in this country, we will lose our freedom. And so finding that balance is what the president is working to do. All of those things comes at a really good time, and I think you'll see that herd being rebuilt.
12: After her time at the state fair, Rollins made the trip to Lincoln to meet with Governor Jim Pillen and speak with Nebraska ranchers. Three more people have been arraigned in a Lancaster County petition fraud case tied to proposed Lincoln ballot initiatives. 24-year-old Michael Smith, 28-year-old David Johnson, and 41-year-old Ryan McKinney each face multiple counts of false swearing to a circulator's affidavit. The case involves petitions seeking term limits and changes to those who can vote in Lincoln City elections. They are due back in court on September 30th. A new permanent tribute at the Nebraska State Fair is honoring both the country's upcoming 250th birthday and those who died in military service. The Nebraska State Fair unveiled the new statue at Fawner Park, calling it America's Great Gathering Place. Fair leaders say the display is meant to reflect the fair as a place where people from across the state can come together while also marking America's 250th anniversary. The statue was funded by donors and will remain on the fairgrounds permanently. Fair leaders are encouraging visitors to stop for photos with the new display and share them on social media. You can find more of today's news online at newschannelnebraska.com. From the NCN Newsroom, I'm Brandon Shanahan.
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2: 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Not a bad way to start. Partly sunny and 90. Could see a few showers and storms tonight, some of them severe. Keep it on 94 Rock. When bad weather breaks out, we break in. Low of 67. Happy hump day tomorrow. Sunny and 91 for your Wednesday. Currently 74.
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there. This is Christopher Walken. I got a fever, and the prescription ain't for more cowbell. It's for Mookie in the morning on 94 Rock.

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1: Once you enter, you can never get out of here. 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
2: 85-year-old Knott's Landing star Donna Mills says she earned six figures during her first month on OnlyFans. In other words, she's able to cover her medical bills now. The last winners of the reality show Love Island have split up. Wow, if two people who met on a trashy streaming show can't make things work, what hope do any of us have? Elizabeth Hurley's nickname for her boyfriend Billy Ray Cyrus is Squirrel Man. Well, you are what you eat.
1: Welcome to Holly Weird.
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1: We have been playing around locally for a couple of months, and there were a couple of girls that used to, actually three of them, we used to kind of affectionately call them the Knackettes, you know. They used to come down to hear us perform, and one of them was named Sharona. And my lead singer, Doug, had quite a crush on Sharona.
2: I had to have her. It consumed me. She was my muse.

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7: Good morning. We have volleyball coverage coming for you later tonight on 94 Rock for a Northeast Nebraska showdown. As Lutheran High Northeast is making the trip to Cedar Catholic. Cedar Catholic comes into the season on a strong start with a 2-0 record. All Lutheran High Northeast has seemingly righted the ship. After starting the season with three consecutive losses, they've bounced back for back-to-back three-set wins. In other volleyball news, the Norfolk volleyball team hosted their first tournament of the season over the weekend. Overall, five matches were played at Norfolk High School, with Norfolk going 3-0, defeating Columbus, Kearney, and Yankton, South Dakota. Columbus finished with a 1-2 record, defeating Kearney, then falling to Norfolk and Yankton. The Panthers are back in action today, taking on Lincoln East. Columbus will return home, and they'll see Lincoln Standing Bear tonight. The highly touted Northeast Community College soccer team is off to a hot start after outscoring the previous two opponents by a score of 22-2, including a 12-1 win over Bryant and Stratton College from Wisconsin. The Hawks came into the season ranked in the top five in the NJCAA Division II preseason rankings, and they'll get back to work later this week to take on Jones College in Pensacola, Florida. It's finally game week for the Nebraska football team as they're gearing up for their season opener against Ohio on Saturday. In preparation, the Huskers released their first official depth chart of the season, and looks like heading into the season opener, there's very little separation between Isaiah Mosey, Makai Nelson, and Jamal Rule. Head football coach Matt Rule says all three are going to be a big part of Saturday's game and will need to step up when their number is called.
8: We have three backs that we feel like are all in that upper realm of playing, and so we'll play all of them. A lot of it has to do with this week, you know, which can be a little uncomfortable. Sometimes, you know, young players are like, if you could just get me into a rhythm. Well, Emmett went out and played the other night in the preseason game, right? It's not about getting into a rhythm. First play better be a flashy play.
7: Kickoff from Memorial Stadium is at 11 a.m. on Saturday. 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
2: 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Partly sunny and 90 today. Scattered showers and storms tonight. Low 67. Sunny and 91 tomorrow. Currently 77. 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
1: I'm pleased to be joined today on Faith Health Inside Look by Dr. David Kalaney with General Surgery. And today we're going to talk about the appendix.
2: The entrance site to the appendix is the same as the exit site. So if something blocks that, there's nowhere else for anything to escape. And when I say that, I mean things like bacteria and stool.
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2: So if that gets blocked, the appendix will start to get distended, or it will start to kind of get larger, fill up kind of like a small balloon.
1: Sure.
2: And our brain senses that as pain. It typically starts around our belly button, and then over the next day or so, it will move down to our right lower quadrant. 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You don't want to wait too long,
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1: Ooh, that doesn't sound good.
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1: Yeah. 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Thank you very much.
2: My pleasure.
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0: Poison riding the wind out of the Carhartt Lumber, Hairy Chest, and that 94 Rock Block brought to you by Runza Saucy Popcorn Chicken. 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
0: 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Looks like we're going to need that AC for a little while longer. Partly sunny and 90 today. Low of 67 tonight with some scattered showers and storms. Sunny 91 tomorrow. Sunshine 94 for Thursday. 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
2: 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I'm John Perkins with a Brown Field Market Update. 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The USDA's national crop ratings in a multi-year low with hot, dry weather in the near-term forecast. China did buy more new crop U.S. soybeans this morning. Probably don't have to call them new crop anymore, as it is the start of the new marketing year today for soybeans, for corn, and for sorghum. November beans are up 27 at 13.15, and January's 27 higher at 13.30 and a quarter. October bean meal's up $6.30 at 344.90, and October bean oil's 149 higher at 72.32. Corn is up. The U.S. good to excellent ratings, lowest in years, with some potential late weather impact to yield. Demand's solid, and any crop loss would have a big effect on supply. December's up 5 3/4 at 543.5, and March corn's up 5.5 at 557.75. And wheat tire, with no end in sight to the Black Sea export slowdown and concerns about drought in the plains. December Chicago's 11.5 higher at 785.5. Taking profits, December cotton's down 141 at 91.75. Consolidating, November rice is up a penny at 1573.5. Live and feeder cattle are down on profit taken in yesterday's lower close in beef. October live is down 37 at 212.30. December's 42 lower at 214.15. October feeders are down $1.42 at 315.60. November's 147 lower at 308.95. And hogs are mixed, consolidating, really adjusting spreads based on demand expectations. October is down 5 at 83.62. December leans 15 lower at 74. Crude oil's up about $2 a barrel. John Perkins, Brownfield.
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1: I'm pleased to be joined today on Faith Health Inside Look by Dr. David Kalaney with General Surgery. And today we're going to talk about the appendix.
2: The entrance site to the appendix is the same as the exit site. So if something blocks that, there's nowhere else for anything to escape. 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
2: So if that gets blocked, the appendix will start to get distended, or it will start to kind of get larger, fill up kind of like a small balloon.
1: Sure.
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1: No. Great information for our viewers. Thank you very much.
2: My pleasure.
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5: 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Hello, September. Starting off not too shabby. Partly sunny and 90. Few scattered showers and storms tonight. Low of 67. Happy hump day tomorrow. Sunny and 91 for Wednesday. Currently 83. 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
1: Go ahead, Dr. Jones. 94 rock will survive. You won't. Say.

Hey there, this is Lou Graham of Foreigner. If you want to know what love is, Mookie in the Morning can't help you, but he will have me on the show tomorrow at 7:15 on 94 Rock. Join us, won't you?

time to fire up the grill. Stop by Pierce Lockers for the best cuts of meat this grilling season. They're open Monday through Saturday on Brown Street in Pierce. 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

0: so weird. People started naming their lunches. I mean, the other day I had a tuna sandwich named Kevin. What's that about?
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0: ZZ Top saying thank you for that 94 Rock Block to Pierce Lockers, home of the Roggy Dogs. Stop in and see what Trent has in the case. From Roggy Dogs to meat sticks to ground beef, get only the best meat treats. 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
5: Good afternoon. A Northeast Nebraska man's child sexual assault conviction is staying in place. The Nebraska Court of Appeals rejected 50-year-old Armando Mendoza Carranza's request to have his conviction thrown out. He's serving a 20 to 35 year sentence in prison after pleading no contest to repeatedly assaulting a young girl in Madison. Mendoza Carranza argued that his sentence was excessive and that he had ineffective counsel over the course of his case, but the state appellate court said in their decision earlier today that neither claim had any merit. News Channel Nebraska will be broadcasting a debate between the two men vying to represent the state of Nebraska for the next 6 years in Washington, D.C. The U.S. Senate debate will feature incumbent Senator Pete Ricketts and independent challenger Dan Osborne. The two candidates will have an opportunity to address the crowd with a two-minute opening statement and a two-minute closing statement. In between, the two participants will field questions from a panel of Nebraska journalists. The debate will run between 6 and 7 p.m. tonight at the Big Iron Event Center at the Nebraska State Fair campus. The debate will be broadcast on News Channel Nebraska, online at newschannelnebraska.com, and on the NCN Facebook and YouTube page. Nebraska Governor Jim Pillen and Secretary of Agriculture Brooke Rollins met with ranchers last night to discuss the plan moving forward for Nebraska beef. After Trump's elimination of tariffs on imported beef, Rollins has begun rolling out plans to help ranchers believe in the beef cattle industry and the direction it is headed. That started with unveiling 5 new steps on Monday in Lincoln, including the new brand initiative.
6: The Beef Retention and National Development Endorsement is what we're calling it, the brand, which is a fast-tracked new heifer retention endorsement for our traditional livestock risk protection, or LRP, allowing producers to ensure the economic value of retaining a heifer for breeding, which will help us, of course, continue to rebuild the herd.
5: Governor Pillen added that although he does not agree with the lift of tariffs, he believes Trump and the administration are listening to Nebraska and what ranchers have to say. You can find more of today's news online.

at noon on 94 Rock. Nothing but the 90s while you eat lunch right here every weekday. Thanks to the District Event Center in Norfolk's River Point District. 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

0: Everclear, it's your 90s at noon on 94 Rock, brought to you by the District Event Center in Norfolk's River Point District. The Heartland Comedy Cup is this Wednesday at the District Event Center. 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
0: 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Partly sunny and warm out there. Highs near 90 by the time it's all said and done tonight. Turns mostly cloudy. Slight chance of a sprinkle or a thunderstorm. Mainly overnight. Lows fall to around 67 by tomorrow. Mostly sunny. Highs near 89. News and weather anytime online at 94rock.fm.
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0: It's long enough, and it is no good. Oh. He missed it to the right with 4 seconds to play. That would have won the Super Bowl for the Bills.
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Good afternoon. The T-Man hanging with you. I saw that today is American Chess Day, and I believe American chess is just like European chess, except you can use your hands. Or maybe not. I don't know. I'm more of a checkers guy. Here's Cheap Trick, 94 Rock.

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0: That is your Carhartt Lumber Harry Chess song. 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

0: I'm pleased to be joined today on Faith Health Inside Look by Dr. David Kalaney with General Surgery. And today we're going to talk about the appendix.
1: The entrance site to the appendix is the same as the exit site. So if something blocks that, there's nowhere else for anything to escape. And when I say that, I mean things like bacteria and stool.
0: Okay.
1: So if that gets blocked, the appendix will start to get distended, mm-hmm. or it will start to kind of get larger, fill up kind of like a small balloon.
0: Sure.
1: And our brain senses that as pain. It typically starts around our belly button, and then over the next day or so, it will move down to our right lower quadrant. So if you're experiencing pain like this and it's not going away in about a day, that's when I would say to come seek help. You don't want to wait too long,
0: right?
1: Because if it gets too big, it can rupture and that will cause even bigger problems.
0: Ooh.
1: Yes.
0: Ooh, that doesn't sound good.
1: No, typically not. No.
0: Yeah. Yes. Great information for our viewers. Thank you very much.
1: My pleasure.
0: All right. 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
2: 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Highs topping out around 90 for this afternoon. Nice and calm out there right now, but very humid tonight. Mostly cloudy, slight chance of a shower or thunderstorm after midnight. Lows fall to 67 tomorrow. Mostly sunny, highs near 89. Thursday and Friday, a little warmer. Highs low 90s. Then your Labor Day weekend going to be sunny and 93 all weekend long through Monday. 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

I saw that IHOP has introduced a pumpkin cheesecake pancake taco, which, by the way, sounds delicious. But I don't know if that's breakfast or like a county fair wearing khakis, but I'm going to eat one. Here's James Gang. It's 94 Rock.

Here's some extra motivation to get you off the couch. You should get moving with Stretch Across Nebraska. 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

0: Three Doors Down, wrapping up another 94 Rock Block that was brought to you this time around by Pierce Lockers. 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
3: Seeds were up on the week. 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Feeder steers, 714 to 745 pounds, brought $335 to $350. Medium and large one. Feeder heifer, 606 to 647 pounds, brought $332 to $355. Cash hogs are higher at midday with solid negotiated purchases. Processors appear to be a bit more aggressive in their procurement efforts and are bidding up to move needed numbers. Demand continues to have some bright spots, both on global markets and domestically, but there are lingering concerns about long-term strength. The industry is also monitoring the availability of market-ready hogs and hog weights. Barrels and gilts at the National Daily Direct were up 99 cents with a weighted average of 89.64. The Iowa Minnesota had no comparison, but a weighted average of 89.11. The Western Corn Belt had a weighted average of 89.05. Butcher hog prices at the Midwest cash markets are up $2 at $66. At Illinois, slaughter sows were steady with moderate demand for light to moderate offerings at $43 to $55. Barrels and gilts were steady with moderate demand for moderate offerings at $55 to $65, and pork values were about steady at midday, up a penny at $97.68. Hams, butts, and ribs were up. This program is brought to you by John Deere. John Deere is proud to support the American farmers and ranchers who harvest our future year in and year out. I'm Megan Grebner for Brownfield.
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0: afternoon. What a busy week of sports we have here on 94 Rock tonight. High school volleyball. We got Lutheran High taking on Cedar Catholic. Then Husker volleyball Wednesday, Friday, and Sunday. We also have Norfolk taking on Columbus in high school football Friday night. And to top it all off, Husker football Saturday against Ohio, 11 a.m. kickoff. Keep it parked right here for a week of sports on 94 Rock.
1: We got some nasty weather heading our way. 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
4: Destructive winds is just deadly.
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0: 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Tonight turns mostly cloudy. Slight chance for a shower or a thunderstorm. Those will come after midnight. Tomorrow looks pretty nice. Mostly sunny, highs near 89. For Thursday and Friday, bringing the heat back up a notch, highs near the mid-90s. News and weather anytime online at 94rock.fm. 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

Well, tomorrow morning, Mookie welcomes one of the voices behind an absolute pile of classic rock staples to the morning show as Lou Gramm of Foreigner will join the morning show. We're talking Foreigner, his career, probably plenty of more stories as well. It's tomorrow, Mookie in the morning on 94 Rock.

Hey there, this is Lou Graham of Foreigner. If you want to know what love is, Mookie in the Morning can't help you, but he will have me on the show tomorrow at 7:15 on 94 Rock. Join us, won't you? I could stay away.

0: 94 Rock, good afternoon. 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
1: I'm pleased to be joined today on Faith Health Inside Look by Dr. David Kalaney with General Surgery. And today we're going to talk about the appendix.
2: The entrance site to the appendix is the same as the exit site. So if something blocks that, there's nowhere else for anything to escape. And when I say that, I mean things like bacteria and stool.
1: Okay.
2: So if that gets blocked, the appendix will start to get distended, or it will start to kind of get larger, fill up kind of like a small balloon.
1: Sure.
2: And our brain senses that as pain. It typically starts around our belly button, and then over the next day or so, it will move down to our right lower quadrant. 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You don't want to wait too long,
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1: Ooh, that doesn't sound good.
2: No, typically not.
1: Yeah.
2: No. Yes.
1: Great information for our viewers. Thank you very much.
2: My pleasure.
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4: 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Tonight, mostly cloudy, slight chance of showers, mainly after midnight. Lows fall to 67 tomorrow. Sunny skies, a high near 90. By Thursday and Friday, bringing the heat back up a notch to 95. Saturday, sunny and warm, highs near 93. Sunday eases back to 90. Then Labor Day, mostly sunny, highs near 87 with a chance of showers. News and weather anytime online at 94rock.fm.
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1: Really? I'm missing it? 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

Well, set the alarm Saturday morning. 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Nebraska takes on Ohio. Our coverage gets underway for the incredibly long pregame show from the Huskers Sports Network. 7 o'clock Saturday morning. 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

In the news today, a man in Portugal found an 82-foot dinosaur skeleton in his backyard. What? 82-foot dinosaur skeleton? And here I thought I went a long time without mowing. Here's John Cougar on 94 Rock.

0: Good afternoon. What a busy week of sports we have here on 94 Rock tonight. High school volleyball. We got Lutheran High taking on Cedar Catholic. Then Husker volleyball Wednesday, Friday, and Sunday. We also have Norfolk taking on Columbus in high school football Friday night. And to top it all off, Husker football Saturday against Ohio. 11 a.m. kickoff. Keep it parked right here for a week of sports on 94 Rock.
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4: Tuesday, direct cattle markets were quiet, butcher hogs were steady. I'm John Perkins with a Brownfield market update. You better build bigger bins. It's just a suggestion, but regardless, be ready to maximize your per acre profits. Themex Series corn by Stein. Stein has yield. Soybeans and corn were up with concerns about late finishing weather. November beans were 29 and three quarters higher at 1317 and three quarters. January was up 29 and a half at 1332 and three quarters. December corn was 8 1/4 higher at 546. March was up 8 at 560 and a quarter. Cattle saw some profit taking. October live was down 60 at 212.07. December was 120 lower at 213.37. October feeders were down $1.62 at 315.40. And nearby hogs were lower. Deferred months were higher, adjusting spreads. October lean was down 2 cents at 83.65. The December contract was down 15 cents at $74. John Perkins, Brownfield.
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0: hear more, visit Dan.Democrat. 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
0: 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Tonight, mostly cloudy, slight chance for a shower or a thunderstorm late, probably overnight, with lows falling to 67. Mostly sunny tomorrow, highs near 89. 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
9: Greetings. 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We have terminated the commercials here on 94 Rock. Come with me if you want to rock. It's a

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I saw that Kenan Thompson from Saturday Night Live is going to be filling in for Simon Cowell on America's Got Talent. Apparently, Simon is recovering from back surgery. I'm guessing his back finally gave out after carrying that same angry facial expression for the last 25 years. Here's Genesis 90.

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4: Good afternoon. A Northeast Nebraska man's child sexual assault conviction is staying in place. The Nebraska Court of Appeals rejected 50-year-old Armando Mendoza Carranza's request to have his conviction thrown out. He's serving a 20 to 35-year sentence in prison after pleading no contest to repeatedly assaulting a young girl in Madison. Mendoza Carranza argued that his sentence was excessive and that he had ineffective counsel over the course of his case, but the state appellate court said in their decision earlier today that neither claim had any merit. News Channel Nebraska will be broadcasting a debate between the two men vying to represent the state of Nebraska for the next 6 years in Washington, D.C. The U.S. Senate debate will feature incumbent Senator Pete Ricketts and independent challenger Dan Osborne. The two candidates will have an opportunity to address the crowd with a two-minute opening statement and a two-minute closing statement. In between, the two participants will field questions from a panel of Nebraska journalists. The debate will run between 6 and 7 p.m. tonight at the Big Iron Event Center at the Nebraska State Fair campus. The debate will be broadcast on News Channel Nebraska, online at newschannelnebraska.com, and on the NCN Facebook and YouTube page. Nebraska Governor Jim Pillen and Secretary of Agriculture Brooke Rollins met with ranchers last night to discuss the plan moving forward for Nebraska beef. After Trump's elimination of tariffs on imported beef, Rollins has begun rolling out plans to help ranchers believe in the beef cattle industry and the direction it is headed. That started with unveiling five new steps on Monday in Lincoln, including the new brand initiative.
5: The Beef Retention and National Development Endorsement is what we're calling it, the brand, which is a fast-tracked new heifer retention endorsement for our traditional livestock risk protection, or LRP, allowing producers to ensure the economic value of retaining a heifer for breeding, which will help us, of course, continue to rebuild the herd.
4: Governor Pillen added that although he does not agree with the lift of tariffs, he believes Trump and the administration are listening to Nebraska and what ranchers have to say. You can find more of today's news online at newschannelnebraska.com. 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

jam the workday and full speed ahead. 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Dude,

0: nasty weather heading our way. You might want to exercise a little caution over the next couple of days.
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3: Destructive winds
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7: Weather.
8: Scattered showers and thunderstorms expected for tonight. Mostly cloudy, low getting down in the upper 60s. Then for tomorrow, mostly sunny with a high around 92 degrees.
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High school volleyball coverage is delayed and will begin at 7:15. 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
5: Weather.
6: Scattered showers and thunderstorms expected for tonight. Mostly cloudy, low getting down in the upper 60s. Then for tomorrow, mostly sunny with a high around 92 degrees.
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Austin 316 says, you better not turn the channel during this 94 Rock Block. 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